I love to fly. 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

0: It's Superstar J Quick, DJ to the stars, official DJ for Gucci Man LaFleur. The streets have been demanding this. The anticipation is astounding. All the way to East Atlanta, Georgia, Zone 6. Gucci, what's up?
1: What it is? Gucci Man LaFleur in the building. So Ice Entertainment, Atlantic Records.

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0: 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You know, since it dried me out from the drugs, gave me time to reflect, you know, made a lot of relationships that were just toxic in my life, just fall away and just set up a boundary for when I got out. But at the same time, it was a maximum security prison. And, you know, people were dying every week, you know what I'm saying? It was a lot of death, a lot of violence. I'm a celebrity, but at the same time, I feel like I'm a hell of a man. And, you know, besides being a celebrity, you know, I'm just gonna always handle myself like a man. And it don't take people long to see that. And that's how people gonna have to approach me, period. Whether I'm in jail, whether I deal with the police, whether I deal with anybody, you know, my probation officer, I'm gonna always be a man. So I never been fun to just letting people take advantage of me or handle me any kind of way, so that'll never happen. I think I've been sophisticated. I've been super smart. When I was on drugs so bad, you know, I talked different. You know, when I was smoking weed, damn near a pound of weed every other day, you know, I was congested. When I was drinking lean like crazy every day, I was out of my mind. So it ain't even a sophisticated, it's just a sober, more conscious group.
1: What's happening, nigga? 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

0: still handle it. 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
1: 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DJ Holiday, Gucci Man, Trap Bass.

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0: 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Begging for some views, we gon' put you on the news. It's that robbery and homicide, city break the rules.
1: When you down on your ass, they don't give a fuck. 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They gon' treat you like you're none if you don't have
2: run
1: it.
2: That back.
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1: Stay hungry.
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1: When you down on your ass, they don't give a fuck. 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They gon' treat you like you're none if you don't have it. I like to mix my drip up, I don't match it. Ball hog my backwood, I don't pass it. 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You niggas jokes, man, I can't stop laughing. I'm like a quarterback, I can't stop passing. Keep a rocket like in Houston, I ain't lacking. Quick to tell a bitch, beat it, Michael Jackson.
5: Hey, hey, I said all these fuck niggas killing me. I be high as fuck, I got different weed. 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Oh, you say you want some bows, got two or three. Take a trip, I'm out of town, can't get to me. All these niggas tryna steal the recipe. 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
1: I'm 1-on-1, man, ain't no nigga like me. 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The Johnnies made a left, so I made a righty. I ain't going away until I'm like 90.
5: 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Freestyling, eating canes, I ain't writing. 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I was always in the streets, I used to typing.

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Seen the county K-10 a K-9. Watch the gangster referee a cage fight. Either you get down or you gon' lay down. But if you lay down, you gotta stay down. Got the pack and took the product on the Greyhound. 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
3: Tryna get the check. 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
1: 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Beat her doozies down in the back, we done made a mess. Let me see a op in the club and we gon' get him stretched. 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
1: What's the ETA?
0: Bitch, don't ask me them type of questions.
1: Are you gonna stay?
0: Bitch, don't ask me them type of questions.
1: Huh, what did you say?
0: Bitch, don't ask me them type of questions.

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0: Woke up this morning thinking about what I'ma drive today. GT or G63, I might just cop a wreck. Told the bitch I'm on my way, not even on my way.
1: What's the ETA?
0: Bitch, don't ask me them type of questions.
1: Are you gonna stay?
0: Bitch, don't ask me them type of questions.
1: How what did you say?
0: Bitch, don't ask me them type of questions. If you ain't heard what I said, bitch, it wasn't meant for you. Bitch, I'm off that dime, finna act a foolio. It's that time of the month, fuck it, put it in her booty hole. 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
0: Woke up this morning thinking about what I'ma drive today. GT or G63, I might just cop a wreck.

Things in the freezer, but ain't none for sale. The label sent the deposit and it came jail. You don't know how to move a boat, so you ain't trapping me. I just woke up and the walkie put me back to sleep. 13 on the foot of Dior's, but that's nothing major. This gon' make you get up and chase paper. The Maddie's got the homies hype like they keep the sneak. I'm fresh about the field, you can check the cleats. The next Cuban 3D coming flower set. Tell my jeweler need to pin it, fill with all baguettes. Crack a stove inside the houses, you ain't did that. All my ice was on the play, I got a mismatch. When the blower in my possession, I don't freeze up. I watch dancing in the dark, holding my sleep up. I'm a rock star, you see the penny, let my chain swing. Niggas with me dropping shit, I'm on the same thing. Hit them all, blow some bands, but that's nothing new. I bought the whips and some shots, that's what I'm known to do. 1,000 grams inside the trap, what you think we selling? She put my lyrics in her caption, got a nigga jealous. Popping perks, cause he's cute and got my back hurting. Said I was done shopping at Saks, now I'm back splurging. I got bad news, we beating beef to niggas block. I got cash, jewels, Cuban links, Rolly watch. Pints in the freezer, but ain't nothing for sale. Label sent the deposit and it came jail. You don't know how to move a boat, so you can't trap me. I just woke up and the walkie put me back to sleep. 13 on the foot of Dior's, but that's nothing major. This gon' make you get up and chase paper.

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Yeah. 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

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Got in so much trouble, thought the teachers had beef with you. And it paid off, cause we living like the Greeks and you. Used to leave your store running, store running. Now it's Louis Raz when my nose running. 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

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Why these niggas hang on me, man, I don't know. 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And I got 100 racks inside a go-go. And I get 100 racks for a show. 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

0: What's up, man? It's Tommy Wright III. And whenever I'm in London, I'm checking out Chantel on Perm Politics NTS Radio. Y'all keep that going. Keep it locked. 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

0: And whenever I'm in London, I'm checking out Chantel on Perm Politics, NTS Radio. Y'all keep that going, keep it locked. Turn it up,
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1: 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Split on me when it wasn't safe. Hindsight, yeah, ain't here today. Chip some if you feel away. Trips coming on another plane. She more like a missile. This might miss by if I get too close. 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
1: Knowledge born. 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
0: No word.
1: Nothing the guard can't solve. 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
0: Hey, some fake ass nigga out here. 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Bail, son, I might not even see the fucking light.
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I was basically going bananas. 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Falling like March Madness. 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Way spinning on speaker spin.

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0: y'all.

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1: Loser.

teaching niggas lessons, but they learned that. Shout out Louis V, purse my gun in there. Killing niggas ain't gotta worry about getting jumped in here. The answer is definitely, any nigga try to test me. FM with the extra, yeah, this ain't no XD. The cream soda so black, I'm pulled as fuck. Y'all, you trying to hold something, you broke or what? 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You ain't pop no shots, nigga, where you get your rank from? Tuck your pieces, we get thirsty, we might yank some. Be here, baby, that's damn for my body up. Caught me 3Z down the mic, cause I'm about to blow. Got bitch touching their toes off that rock and roll. 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I'm who the bitches wanna see and I can't help it. Nigga grown in his pockets, ain't this shitty helpless. If you talk about my rank, should I earn them? Teaching niggas lessons, but he learned that. Shout out Louis V, purse my gun in there. Killing niggas ain't gotta worry about getting jumped in here. The answer is definitely, any nigga trying to test me. FM with the extra, yeah, this ain't no XD. The cream soda so black, I'm cold as fuck.

Bought a bag and her best friend. I can have them Crips get up with you and your best man. I ain't wanna leave a bruise, hit her with my left hand. Anybody DJ can get Keita to the tech jam. Bitch, I'm from the app, not from the set, get out the section. 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

0: I would say I'm back, but I ain't went nowhere. Where? Nigga, hold the chopper, chopper, hold a nigga, get a weird. Keep your eyes peeled. If they drive by, they drive by again. I let DJ, out so many F shots out that F and N. I'm in the club, 100 bands on me, Where? Before I come over there, bitch, who all over there? Blue face, baby, left the kids when her baby here. Told her I'm on my way and I ain't even going over there. See you later, alligator shoes made of crocodile. You want a better style in life than better your lifestyle. These niggas piped up till they bitches get piped down. If he was live right now, he would be on live right now. I can't make this up, just the shit I ain't write down. In the booth with this booth, little bitch, for right now. What I spent on a coupe is a new house right now. Pussy pics in my DM, ain't even ask for those right now. Bitch, I need my issue right now, but not right now. Why would I wait for you to come over? Finna come over there right now. I would say I'm back, but I ain't went nowhere. Where? Nigga, hold the chopper, chopper, hold a nigga, get a weird. Keep your eyes peeled. If they drive by, they drive by again. I let off so many effing shots out that effing in. I'm in the club, 100 bands on me, Where?
1: Before I come over there, bitch, who all over there?
0: Blue face, baby, left the kids when her baby here. Told her I'm on my way and I ain't even going over there. Bought another pair cause I was tired of my other pair. This brand new shit in my closet I probably won't ever wear. Nigga still wearing silver shit, look like some silverware. If she like that type of shit, I could tell she never been nowhere. If they drive by, they drive by again, air out the AR. Air. I would say I'm back, but I ain't went nowhere. Where? Nigga, hold the chopper, chopper, hold a nigga, get a weird. Keep your eyes peeled. If they drive by, they drive by again. I let off so many effing shots out that effing in. I'm in the club, 100 bands on me, Where?
1: Before I come over there, bitch, who all over there? Blue face, baby, left the kids when her baby here. Told her I'm on my way and I ain't even going over.
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0: 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You the type of nigga, tell a nigga I didn't say that. Niggas wanna play, but I don't play that. We could crash out tonight in a Maybach. The facts stay, I'm a nigga, nigga, stay facts. He heard I hit his bitch, he ready to die. 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We can get over the truth, but not no lie. 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P, niggas love to chat till it's time to snap. 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You the type of nigga, tell a nigga I didn't say that.
1: I didn't say that.
0: Niggas wanna play, but I don't play that.
1: Play that.
0: We could crash out tonight in a Maybach. 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

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I rock a full armor of God, I ain't never stitched. Is she riding for the Lord or is you hanging with the sucker side? I know.